0: The Offspring sounds like they need a new girlfriend. On Detroit's iconic rock station, CSX. Rolling along on your Wednesday night. Hi, I'm Joel Morgan in the studio, working on another hour stuffed with the greatest rock ever made. From Joan Jett, Don Henley, and the Motor City's own icon of rock, the Weckmaster, Ted Nugent. 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

0: STP, the Rocker's Edge on Detroit's iconic rock station. Hope your Wednesday night's going smooth. I'm Joel Morgan. Thanks for rocking right here. We're going to take a quick break, and we're right back with a dude who has no cares left to give. Sounds like a lot of us these days. 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

0: Every week, Cooper's Countdown is heard on great radio stations like this one. 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
1: I released my Muscle of Love album with the band in 1973, and in 1974, I was getting ready for a little album called Welcome to My Nightmare, which came out in early 1975. It's when the band separated. We didn't divorce, we just separated, and got back together 53 years later. Let's see what was on the rock and roll charts during October 7th, 1974. A song about was on the rock and roll charts during October 7th, 1974. A song about motherless children by Eric Clapton was sitting at number 5 on the charts. Elton John with pretty funny lyrics by Bernie Taupin had a hit with number 4 with The Bitch Is Back. Uh-oh. A song that everybody loved from a prog rock band was Carn Evil 9, written by ELP, but you can call them Emerson, Lake, and Palmer. In the second spot was a song with the same title as the band name, No Not Hot Tuna by Hot Tuna, or Bread by Bread, but Bad Company by Bad Company, from the album Bad Company. At number uno, baby, you ain't seen nothing yet. It's Randy Bachman and Fred Turner as BTO with Something You're Never Gonna Forget, baby.

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1: On my national going mobile tour, a mechanic of 30 years, I found myself on Hollywood Boulevard selling cool rock, obsidian, some fossils, etc. I found my friend Alice Cooper Star to remind me how to be in this world and be myself above all else. My 52nd birthday passed the other day. Just taking time to thank you for being that friendly, cheering me on in this journey of life. So I cleaned your star and made it shiny. Shiny, brand new. Tastefully, gratefully, and eternally thankful, Robert Rogers. Oh, look at that. I was going to hire a guy to come in with a toothbrush, like once a week, and clean my star. All right. Listener Robert did a good deed for me. So if you do a good deed for someone, tell me about it at alice@aliceisattic.com. Robert, when you get your star on Hollywood Boulevard, I will clean it for you, okay?
0: There's more Alice after this.
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2: October 7th, 1951 was the day that John Mellencamp came into this world thanks to Richard and Marilyn Mellencamp of Seymour, Indiana. As you may know, in addition to music, John's a painter, as was his mother. He could do three rooms in one day. Of course, it's rock and roll where he found fame and fortune, starting off his career more than 50 years ago. Happy birthday, John. Okay, Matt, we're lifers. I need to love him.

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18: You'll laugh. You'll cry. You'll headbang.
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2: 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No, it's the classic Rock the Casbah, which came out in 1982 on their Combat Rock album.

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2: If you've seen me on stage with the Hollywood Vampires, maybe you noticed something about me. No, not my dashing good looks or perfect naturally black hair. That wasn't a cane or whip in my hand. That was a guitar. Yes, Uncle Alice has been known to pick up a guitar, but not often. On the songs that I do play, just play rhythm, because you've got Johnny and you've got Tommy and you've got Joe Perry. So I said, when you sing this, Johnny or Joe, I'll just play rhythm. It was fun. I don't do that in my show, but I think in the Vampire show, I get to be a little bit different in that show. I'm not the star. Everybody on stage is the star. Okay, the songs I play on, Can't Wrap Your Arms Around a Memory. And the one I play with Johnny is David Bowie's Heroes. So, that's cool. I get to play a lot of harp in that show also. If you like me to do my whole radio show on guitar, drop me a line at alice@aliceisattic.com. I'll be back in just a couple solos.
0: Alice will be right back with more rock and roll that doesn't suck.
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1: Sammy Hagar is one of my good buddies, but apparently he thinks there's only one way to rock. And I ask you, what album was that song on? 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Well, I hope she plays guitar. There's only one way to rock, Sammy.

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0: 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Somewhere lurking in the dark shadows, he's a radio host who doesn't suck, even though he's always been a bit of a freak. But he does think you're worthy of listening to his show. Crank up the most talented man whose eye makeup is better than yours. The king of your kind. It's Alice's Attic with Alice Cooper.
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1: Who out there saw the movie Captain Marvel? It came out in 2019 as the 21st film in the Marvel Cinematic Universe. It starred Brie Larson as Carol Danvers, alongside Samuel L. Jackson, Annette Bening, and more. Captain Marvel has an orchestral score, but also a bunch of 90s songs on the soundtrack. Those include tunes by No Doubt, R.E.M., Garbage, and this one by Nirvana.

0: 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Alice will be back in just a few.
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1: I'm a longtime fan, 33 years old. Love your music alongside Rob Zombie and Marilyn Manson. I have a strong faith and foundation. Father was a pastor. I know you speak of how spooky some AI technology and such is getting to. New technology is leading to great confusion. I wish I were working in the same world I grew up in, but things altered at a fast rate. If this makes any sense, and you remember me in your prayers, I thank you, Kristen Michael. I stay off the internet. I'm just going to say that. I don't text people. I don't check the internet every day because I don't need to know what's going on every second. It's 90% useless knowledge. And if you're in a business, I get it. Socially, I really believe it's detrimental. And AI is going to make it even more confusing. So I don't know, maybe just give yourself a break. You don't have to know what's going on every second, okay? All righty, sick things. Make like tape and stick around, okay? Okay.
0: You're mere moments away from more Alice.
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1: Who was the first singer in Judas Priest? It wasn't Rob Halford. Al Atkins formed Judas Priest way back in 1969. The singer left the band as he needed to get a 9-to-5 job to support his family. When Rob Halford joined in 1973, the lineup solidified and in 1974 put out their debut album, Rock-a-Rolla. Here's a little Turbo Lover from Priest.

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0: Early days in Detroit, to teen angst in Arizona, to shock rock in L.A., to his rise to Rock and Roll Hall of Famer. 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
13: 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Whoever you are, welcome. Wear your mismatched shoes and drive your Ford Pinto and sing the Bee Gees off key. We're glad to have you up here in the attic with us. In fact, we encourage that. I've got an hour of music and strangers coming up. 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
0: Alice's Attic with Alice Cooper.

0: 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But now, it's more music.
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0: Imitation is the sincerest form of flattery. Either that, or they just ran out of song ideas. Whichever the case, here's a Cooper's cover now.
1: Tonight's Cooper's cover is somewhat unexpected and also a live version. What I have is Billy Joel doing a version of the Beatles back in the USSR. The original opens the Beatles' White Album and can be seen as a parody of Chuck Berry's Back in the USA and the Beach Boys' California Girls. We do this song every once in a while, Back in the USSR. If we're just jamming, it's really a fun song to do. Here's Billy Joel going back to the USSR.

0: 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Goodbye.
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1: What time is it, freaks? Yes, it's time for facts, kind of. And they're pretty freaky. Here we go. The most expensive car in the world is a 1955 Mercedes-Benz 300 SLR Coupe, which sold at a private auction. Now, are you sitting down? Are you sitting down? For $142.7 million in 2022. Now, if I was going to buy a car for that amount of money, and that's almost as much as I make a week, it better have a map to a gold mine. Saturday Night Live's Rachel Dratch coined the term Debbie Downer in 2004. Elephants use their trunks as a snorkel to breathe in deep water. After the film Finding Nemo came out, there was a huge demand for clownfish as pets. By the way, that was the biggest selling that they ever had, Finding Nemo. Boring Oregon and dull Scotland have been sister cities since 2012. And finally tonight, Hey, Hey, What Can I Do? Was the only song Zeppelin recorded only as a single, and it never appeared on a studio album. Okay, freaks, that was your dose of nightly facts. Believe it or not, doesn't matter to me. You're welcome.
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1: What Thin Lizzy song did the band Anthrax cover in 2013? Answer, Who Cares? No, Jailbreak. I still wonder why Thin Lizzy thought it was a good idea to announce that Jailbreak was imminent. Wouldn't the guards kind of go, well, when is this going to happen? Right now. Oh, okay. Maybe you shouldn't have told us about it. Jailbreak, Thin Lizzy.

0: Unlike Elvis, Alice Cooper has not left the building. 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
0: 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WCSX and WCSX HD1, Birmingham, Detroit. Welcome to the deepest confines of the mind of Alice Cooper. It's a bit dusty up here, and oh, is it cluttered. There's a memory of hanging out with John Lennon and Anne Murray at LA's The Troubadour in 73. And over here is Alice's Cortez High School locker combination. And why is there a random recollection of pre-concert pickled herring in Oslo in 2017? But amidst the mélange, there's a wealth of rock and roll tidbits and knowledge that never fails to entertain and engage. So without further ado, here's your fastidious host. It's Alice's Attic with Alice Cooper.
11: 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Funny how that works out. I know you have a choice in your nightly entertainment. I mean, you could be throwing axes or watching Shark Tank, Little House on the Prairie, or Family Guy, and I guess I wouldn't blame you. I don't know about Little House on the Prairie, but okay, it's time to turn down the sound on the TV and turn up the sound on old Black Eyes.
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1: I'm always glad to play bands from the great state of Michigan. It's known as the Wolverine State. And apparently, the state motto is translated from Latin, "If you seek a pleasant peninsula, look about you." This is where I'm from, Michigan. I never, ever once said that in my life. So tonight's Attic Classic is by Ted Nugent and his Amboy Dukes, who actually formed in Chicago but moved to Detroit. Their second album was Journey to the Center of Your Mind. And that's tonight's Attic Classic.

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1: Hi, I am trying to validate a story. Were you friends with Mo Hageldone, stage prep and lighting guy? If so, did you go to his house in Louisville, Texas, and hang out in his backyard around the early 90s? My friend at the time lived across the street from him, and he claimed you were at Mo's house. I didn't believe him, so I never went over to find out. I was a good friend with Mo, and it still hurts that he's not with us anymore. Thank you for reading this. I've always wondered if it was true. LOL, Travis Ursh. Travis, I'm going to lie to you, okay? Yeah, that was me. Yeah. Okay? I don't want to ruin any memories or any great myth that's going on in that city. So I'll say, oh, yeah, that was me. Okay, shout out to the great last name, Hageldone. You're missed, Mo.
0: Hey, Alice needs a little bathroom break once in a while.
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0: More of Alice's Attic with Alice Cooper coming up.
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1: After the Kiss ballad, Beth, sung by Peter Criss, there was another ballad he often sang. What was that? Hard Luck Woman. Apparently, Paul Stanley wrote it, inspired by Rod Stewart's song Like Maggie May. And you wear it well. Here's Hard Luck Woman by Gene, Paul, Ace, and Peter.

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0: Metallica just added 2027 dates to their M72 World Tour, and there's no Detroit date. 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

0: It's 6 a.m. Do you know where your children are? 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
9: :08 exactly. 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Kind of Friday Eve morning. Yeah. Coffee up, everybody. Welcome to the CSX Morning Show. What a day. Oh, my goodness. A bunch of bombastic sunshine coming your way. 69 for a high. Clear, dark, and 55 as we get started. 7:34 is our sunrise. As it gets later and later, the kids are in the dark going to school. Oh, my God. Have no fear. 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How would you like $1,000? 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No excuses. Coffee up. Let's do this. Here's the Gunners, CSX.

0: 620 on the CSX Morning Show with the WCSX Sports Minutes. Well, baseball action last night. Guardians over the White Sox. Dodgers beat the Braves. And look who just got swept. Uh-huh. That then there, Yankees got defeated, swept by the Tampa Bay Rays. The Brewers also beat the Padres 3-1. Wings host the Kraken on Friday at Little Caesars Arena. Thursday night football tonight, it's the Cowboys against the Buccaneers. Lions and Cardinals on Sunday. And just announced the 2027 NCAA Men's Final Four is coming to Detroit. Tickets are already starting to go on sale. Weather-wise today, bombastic amounts of sunshine. 69 for a high, clear 55 currently. Time for Back Rockwards. Tom Segura tickets. The comedian is coming to the Fox Theater, so you got to wear your good ripped blue jeans. February 20th to the Fox. Easy peasy game. It's a song that you normally know forward, but I play it backwards. If you can still identify it, you win the concert tickets. 248-398-9279. Schleppy, if you're ready. Okay. Here's today's clue. As you heard me talk, the baseball playoffs are in full swing. By the way, what's for dinner? Okay, that's your clue. Back Rockwards is next on CSX.
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0: 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How about that? Thursday on the CSX Morning Show. I'm Scribbin' Scott with Back Rockwards. Your chance at Tom Sikora tickets. He's coming to the Fox Theater February 20th. If you could identify this morning's Back Rockwards. It's a song that's normally forward, but I put it in reverse. Play it backwards, and if you could identify it at 248-398-9279. First one to identify the artist, and the title of the song. Easy peasy. Here we go. You ready, Schleppy? I hope so, because here it is. Back rockwards for Thursday morning on the CSX Morning Show. Oh, your clue? Hey, baseball playoffs are in full swing. What's for dinner?

kind of sounds like Terry Bozzio from Missing Persons. Is the good guess, screaming, but you're wrong. But back rockwards, call now.

0: morning. CSX, who's this?
1: Yeah, this is Robert. How's it going, Scream Scott?
0: Good, Robert. You got this morning's back rockwards?
1: Yeah, I think it's Meatloaf, Paradise by the Dashboard Light.
0: You got it, Robert. Kudos. The Tom Segura tickets are yours. Fox Theater, Feb 20. And you're the smartest person of the day on CSX.
1: Hey, it's the first time for everything. Thanks, Scream Scott.

Come on. I can wait all night. What's it gonna be, boy? Yes or no? What's it gonna be, boy? Yes?

0: This is Bob. I got back rockwards this morning. We are coming back with 94 minutes of nonstop rock, including that. Time to punch in and cash out. Once again, your first keyword comes your way at 8 a.m. this morning, right here on CSX.
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1: 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Lots of sunshine today, 69, clear and 55 currently. Punch in and cash out. A little more than a half hour away.

0: and Lizzie. The boys are back on Friday at Little Caesars Arena, taking on Seattle.
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0: Seattle Kraken. What a name for a hockey team, I tell you. 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

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Collective Soul on the CSX Morning Show. We are a little less than 10 minutes away from Punch In and Cash Out. $1,000 up for grabs in our nationwide contest. 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
1: 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I feel lucky. Somebody's going to win today. I got a good feel. And also, sometimes you don't recognize the phone number calling you. Well, it's not spam. It could be us trying to get a hold of you and going, hey, you've just won $1,000. Punch in and cash out with WCSX. 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

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You don't know what you got till it's gone. Of course, he was talking about sour cream and onion Dorito chips.

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0: Ain't no party like a Detroit party. That came from the Jay Giles Band. 94.7 WCSX. 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Alice Cooper is doing an in-store book event November the 5th, 5 p.m. in Rock City Company in Livonia. Alice is going to be there to celebrate his new memoirs, Devil on My Shoulder. Ticket event. La, da, da, da, da. Now, each ticket will get you admission to a Rock City. Music, photo with Alice Cooper, a pre-signed hardcover copy of Devil on My Shoulder. 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

So if you followed the story on this 23-year-old singer named John Tora, he is now Quiet Riot's new lead singer. And I got to tell you, he is impressive. I can't wait for him to come here to the Motor City and do a show. You know, it'd be really cool if they opened up the iRock nightclub and did an exclusive show. Boy, would that be cool. It was, huh? But John Tora, check it out. Quiet Riot's new lead singer. He beat 700 other singers to become Quiet Riot's new frontman. The band has new life. Wow. Pretty cool. And that, folks, is what rock and roll is all about. I'm Screaming Scott with the CSX Morning Show. Tons of sunshine, 69 today. Clear, 55 with stain.

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0: Like, cowbell would be nice. I think we need more cowbell.

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0: to Led Zepp on the CSX Morning Show. Big news in Dearborn. It's all over the news. And actually, it's a nationwide story now. Seems there was a break-in on Telegraph Road in Richardson. The place, Red Lobster. Dearborn Heights and SWAT teams commenced on the building on a possible break-in. Maybe they were trying to steal some cheddar biscuits. No. With guns drawn, police occupied the Red Lobster, only to find a lobster had climbed out of its holding tank and scuttled across the kitchen floor, tripping a motion sensor, leading authorities to treat the alert as a possible break-in. Let's say the lobster was armed. Literally.
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Their sons are going to be in town soon, Stanley and Simmons. Waiting to see that one. Right now, get to the phones. I love comedy, and I love sending you to comedy events. Right now, comedian Leanne Morgan is going to be at the Fox Theater Thursday, October 9th, and I'd like to send you there. If you are caller 9 right now, 248-398-9279, caller 9 wins tickets to the show at the Fox Theater. Once again, it's the Fox Theater, so wear your nice ripped blue jeans. October 15th, who wants to go? Caller 9 wins CSX.

0: ICSX, did your parents give you a name?
1: They gave me the name of Derek. What's happening, brother?
0: Derek, you got it. That's right. Caller 9.
1: There it is, man. I'm a lucky man.
0: Yes, you are. Leanne Morgan, Fox Theater. Did you catch her comedy Thursday, October 15th? Derek, you're going with CSX.
1: All right, brother. Thank you.

0: Speaking of love, you're going to love the weather today. Bombastic sunshine. 69 for a high. Clear skies, 55. In case you didn't know it, today is National Pierogi Day. Big Polish capital here in the Motor City. Oh, also, speaking of that, ties in a good shout-out to the Romeo Bulldogs. Chef Jen is making pierogies for the kids in honor of National Pierogi. Chef E-Rock is making Caesar wraps. Yes, super. Go Bulldogs. Hey, in honor of Veterans Day, it's going to be here before you know it. We got something for you. Besides tomorrow being an I Thank You Friday on the CSX Morning Show, our annual WCSX I Thank You Luncheon is coming your way November 9th. We got a destination to VFW Post 1146 in St. Clair Shores. 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

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Positive is how about $1,000? 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

when you just don't seem to have as much to lose. 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

Bon Jovi. Let me get a prayer on the CSX Morning Show. Well, the tease has been out there with their fine friends from Aerosmith. Again, we had the disappointment of the farewell tour, but now has been announced October 29th, November 1st, California Dream On. Aerosmith and Friends at the Hollywood Bowl. Here's what's happening. The Friends are the Black Crowes, Heart, Run DMC, Chad Smith, Duff McKagan, Jerry Cantrell, Mike Inez, Nuno Bettencourt, Steve Stevens, Sully Erna, Don Was, Tom Morello, and a host of others, including Sammy Hagar. More details to come. Aerosmith is back. 94.7 WCSX.

0: 62 years old, and women still find him so sexy. Lenny Kravitz right here, wrapping up the CSX Morning Show. Screaming Scott here with you. I know we're not the number one show, but we sure as hell have a lot of fun here, don't we? At least we're not number two, if you know what I mean. Well, tell you what, lend me your ear, because this is what I've got for you for a Friday. Friday on the CSX Morning Show, Def Leppard tickets.
1: Ah. Yeah.
0: With the Goo Goo Dolls.
1: Ah.
0: It gets better. Miniature Led Zeppelin tickets. Or, should I say, Greta Van Fleet tickets.
1: Ah.
0: Yeah. Plus, you can punch in and cash out five times tomorrow for $1,000 in our nationwide contest. How about that? Feel Good Friday. It'll be a Fritter Friday. Can't wait for my Friday Fritter from the Apple Fritter Donut Shop, the official donut shop of the WCSX Morning Show tomorrow. Colleen, we thank you. 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All right, be good to yourself, be good to others. God willing, I will see you on the Ray Didio tomorrow.
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0: All right, you ready for a WCSX concert announcement? This is great news, man. Def Leppard and Goo Goo Dolls, along with the Struts, are coming to the Motor City. LCA, March 7th. 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

0: Are you at Back to the Beginning? No, me either. It's 94.7 WCSX Detroit's Iconic Rock. I'm Danielle Flynn. Tickets were next to impossible to get. They sold out in a heartbeat. Then they were reselling for thousands of dollars. And the show happened in the UK. For most of us, it just wasn't a possibility. But now Ozzy and Black Sabbath Back to the Beginning is coming to the big screen for a limited run starting October 28th. 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Very excited about this release, man. And in the month of October, can't get better than that.
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0: 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Today is National Hero Day, celebrating all of our amazing heroes. World Octopus Day is today. It is also International Off-Road Day, and it is International Lesbian Day. So ladies who love ladies, we salute you. National Fluffernutter Day is today, which is an East Coast sandwich, but it's also toast. It's peanut butter mixed with marshmallow fluff, which I got to tell you, it seems like a good idea. Those are your reasons to celebrate, you may be unaware of, with 94.7 WCSX. Another good idea. Nay, I say great. 94 minutes of nonstop rock kicking off next.
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1: 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Coming up in January, David Bowie would have turned 80. His estate is doing some pretty cool things to celebrate his life and memory. They've got a bunch of different shows going on, plus quite the selection of David Bowie merch. How about that? 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

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We're also in the middle of punch in and cash out with WCSX. 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

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We left the interruptions behind. You're in the middle of 94 minutes of nonstop rock on 94.7 WCSX.

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This morning I made a big WCSX concert announcement. What was it? 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

0: Just hours ago, WCSX announced Def Leppard on tour with the Goo Goo Dolls, worst band name ever, but man, they've got some jams, and the Struts, March 7th. Of next year, they'll be at Little Caesars Arena. It sounds so weird. I don't know how to, you know what I mean? March 2027. Anyway, so it's a little ways away. But here's the good news. Tickets go on sale next Friday, okay? And even better news, WCSX has beat the box office tickets. 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

0: Bob O'Reilly, along with Won't Get Fooled Again and Behind Blue Eyes, were all supposed to be parts of Pete Townsend's rock opera, Lifehouse. But he abandoned the project and he used the songs elsewhere. It's 94.7 WCSX, Detroit's Iconic Rock. I'm Danielle Flynn. There's a new documentary that just came out, world premiere at Telluride Film Festival, Pete Townsend, Behind Blue Eyes. And it takes a look at Pete's life as well as his abandoned rock opera project, Lifehouse. So I'd be interested to find out why, especially, you know, those are like three banger songs. You were off to a good start on this rock opera there, Pete. But plus, Pete Townsend in general, like if you compared rock stars to Winnie the Pooh, then Pete Townsend would be Eeyore. You know what I'm saying? Like, he was a ho-hum. So I am interested to see how this comes together. And like I said, I'm a sucker for documentaries.
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0: If you haven't heard Quiet Riot's new lead singer yet, you really should, man. He sounds just like Kevin DeBrow. But this guy is like 23 years old and just like a little chunky piece of light. You know what I mean? Like, he's got so much energy. It's just fantastic. And he's breathing that energy into the band as well. So it's awesome. Anyway, article up. 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

Recently, the surviving members of Nirvana reunited on stage for the MTV Video Music Awards. 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

0: you're looking for something to do in the D this weekend, you have plenty of options. 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I will be up in Novi at the Vibe Credit Union Showplace for the Novi Home Show. 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I'll be there on Saturday from noon till 4. 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And you could win tickets, movie passes out to Ozzy and Black Sabbath back to the beginning. 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
10: The Wolverines and the Spartans in the Big House. Abdul El-Sayed thinks that's racist. The Lions and Bears on Thanksgiving. El-Sayed thinks that's sexist. Abdul El-Sayed actually said football is racist, sexist, and dominated by toxic masculinity. Let's hear what Mike Rogers says about that.
11: My dad was a football coach at Redford Union, and I played football all through high school. On the gridiron, I learned about teamwork and toughness. Abdul, well, he says football is racist, sexist, and dominated by toxic masculinity. So let's get this straight. Abdul thinks football is bad, but men playing women's sports is good. That's just not who we are in Michigan. Common sense versus crazy. That is Michigan's choice.
12: I'm Mike Rogers, candidate for U.S. Senate, and I approve this message. 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

up. 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It's Zito. 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

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It's Zito. Comedian Tom Segura coming to the Fox Theater February 20th. 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
9: The following is a paid political announcement.
8: The Wolverines... and the Spartans in the Big House. Abdul El-Sayed thinks that's racist. The Lions and Bears on Thanksgiving. El-Sayed thinks that's sexist. Abdul El-Sayed actually said football is racist, sexist, and dominated by toxic masculinity. Let's hear what Mike Rogers says about that.
10: My dad was a football coach at Redford Union, and I played football all through high school. On the gridiron, I learned about teamwork and toughness. Abdul, well, he says football is racist, sexist, and dominated by toxic masculinity. So let's get this straight. Abdul thinks football is bad, but men playing women's sports is good. That's just not who we are in Michigan. Common sense versus crazy. That is Michigan's choice.
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Poison, the pride of Pennsylvania. It's Zito and another one of Pennsylvania's favorite sons, WWE Hall of Famer Kurt Angle, will be appearing at Time Blaster Toys in Livonia November 22nd. He'll be doing a meet and greet with fans, signing autographs, taking photos from 1 to 4 p.m. 94.7 WCSX and Deep Purple.

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It's punch in and cash out. It's all coming up here on 94.7 WC.

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3: 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It's Zito right now. 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
22: I never wanted to be a husband. I'm going to tell you right now, ladies, there's not a man in this room that wants to be a husband. No man woke up one day and was like, you know what? I'm tired of making my own decisions. I would like to be questioned all the time about everything I do. Why'd you park there? I don't know why you parked there. Why? Why would you park there? I don't know why. Oh, I can't take it, man. I lose it. 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Tell me where to park, boss. 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

0: 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Tomorrow is another I Thank You Friday. And the 9th annual I Thank You Luncheon being held on Monday, November 9th at the VFW Post 1146 in St. Clair Shores. 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

0: Great new documentary about late Rush drummer Neil Peart. You could check out the trailer on YouTube. It's called Neil Peart, No One's Disciple. Zito here on 94.7 WCSX and the late, great Ozzy Osbourne and his final performance with Black Sabbath coming to a theater near you on October 28th. It's called Ozzy and Black Sabbath, Back to the Beginning. 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The film documents Ozzy's final performance in Birmingham, England, and it's Ozzy and the original Black Sabbath lineup and tons of special guests like Metallica, Guns N' Roses, and so much more. 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

0: George Thorogood and the Delaware Destroyers, Bad of the Bone, rock that built the Motor City on CSX. Hey, good Thursday night. Did you hear that Thursday night is the new Friday night? I'm Joel Morgan, and that's cool with me. So let's rock out with Cheap Trick, The Who, and Scorpions Are Ready to Strike next on 94.7 WCSX.
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